0: Antenne Hamburg.
1: Rockantenne.
2: Come here, baby. You know you drive me up a wall.

you do what they told you. Now you do what they told you. Now you do what they told you. Now you do what they told you.